Please respond 148 Pocono Road for the report of the smoke detector. Zone indicated, bedroom number 2. Repeating, Brookfield on the air, Brookfield Fire. Please respond 148 Pocono Road for the report of the smoke detector. Zone indicated, bedroom number 2. Time now, 2031.

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1: Hold everything in quarters. Did this come from an alarm company?
0: Getting a malfunction. We'll hold the 3F.

0: understand that by accidental use of a steam iron, no issue with the personnel equipment clear.
1: Roger. Accidental alarm activation. 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Time now, 20:39.

0: Goshen 8, LCD.
1: Goshen 8.
0: Goshen 8, back in quarters, you may terminate the call.
1: Roger, Goshen 8, terminated at 2050. Okay.

This will be a mass standby for dispatch. Brookfield Dispatch to Brookfield EMS, you are requested at 149 Whiskeneer Road for the 86-year-old female on a fall with a head strike and is on blood thinners. Repeating, Brookfield Dispatch to Brookfield EMS, you are requested at 149 Whiskeneer Road, cross Aramon Circle and Junction Road for the 86-year-old female with on a fall with a head strike and is on blood thinners. When you enter, you're going to locate free the left of the house, the left side of the house. 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

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Respond 172 West Side Road, the Gill residence. For an 85-year-old male, fall, conscious and breathing 17 Alpha 4. Repeating 172 West Side Road, the Gill residence. 85 male, fall, conscious breathing 17 Alpha 4. Crossroads Mountain Road and Windrow Road at 2142.

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Colbert Fire and First Responders on 341 Colbert River Road for the motor vehicle accident, minor, fluids only, 77 Alpha 2. Repeating 341 Colbert River Road for the minor motor vehicle accident, McCarver Spare, negative injuries, positive fluids, 77 Alpha 2. Crash sheets are Eno Hill Road and Sandy Brook Road at 2146.

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0: and
1: Athene, 2146. Again, it's going to be carver spare. Spare went underneath the vehicle. Caller is not injured at all, just the fluid.
0: These days, is the bear still alive?
1: 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CSP notified.
0: Roger.

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2: All units are turning, it's estimated at 2209.

Winsted Fire. Respond to the area of 68 Hinsdale Avenue. Assist PD on scene, clearing debris from the roadway, 53 Alpha 5. 68 Hinsdale Avenue. Requested to assist in cleaning debris from the roadway, post Meyer MVA, 53 Alpha 5. Williams Avenue, Wheeler Street, 2249.

Southfield to Litchfield Ambulance into Morris, 17 Benton Road, the Wyatt residence. That'd be for two patients, both fell down the stairs, conscious and breathing, 17 Bravo 1. Repeating, 17 Benton Road in Morris, Wyatt residence. Two parties fell down the stairs, both with a head strike, conscious and breathing, 17 Bravo 1. Crush East Street and Higby Road, 2330.

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LVA car 10, your patients are going to be outside the back set of stairs behind the house. Both parties fell down three stairs and struck the retaining wall, ages 65 and 63, both conscious and breathing.

Anthony Mills. 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Repeating 222 Locust Road, Genazzo residence. 77 female with a fall, conscious breathing 17 Alpha 2. Crushing Meadow Lane and Laurel Road, 2343.

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1: Roger, Medic 1, double 037. 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

North Canada Ambulance and Medic. 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
0: North City Ambulance, this is one of the BLS responders coming back from that last call. I have a person down West Main Street, unresponsive on the road. Can I get a tone for a responder to get the ambulance to meet me on scene?
1: Roger.

Hopefully the Narcan ambulance, second call, the second rig needed. 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Repeating, second rig needed, West Main Street, meet one of your responders on scene for a party down, 32 Bravo 3, 10-1-0.

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0: Patient's awake, alert, responsive, talking to me now. 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
1: Roger, do you have a nearest house number or any other reference point?
0: Gonna be around 228 Main Street, or West Main Street.
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0: Negative for now.
1: Better?

0: 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I heard my member decline CSP, but due to the nature, start CSP, please.
1: Understood. We'll get it started.

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Respond 42 Couch Road, the Sherman Residence. 86 female, possible stroke. Sudden facial weakness. Conscious breathing, 28 Charlie 4. Reading 42 Couch Road, Sherman Residence. 86 female, possible stroke. One-sided numbness, twitching. Conscious and breathing, 28 Charlie 4. Cross streets are Litchfield Turnpike in the town line at 129.

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0: 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Respond at 89 New Hartford Road, Country 44 Motel, Unit 2. 56 male, chest pain, conscious and breathing 10 Delta 5. Repeating number 89 New Hartford Road, Country 44 Motel, Unit 2. 56 male, chest pain, conscious and breathing 10 Delta 5. Crossing to Morgan Brook Drive, Knob Hill Road, 312.
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0: 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Cross Street 13, River Run Trail and Island View Drive at 331.
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in Melford, ambulance code 1, respond number 21, Newton Road. 16-year-old female, allergic reaction with difficulty breathing to Charlie 1. Ambulance code 1, response 21, Newton Road. 61-year-old female, allergic reaction with difficulty breathing. 2 Charlie 1 is your dispatch code. Cross streets of Buckingham Lane and Newton Road East. Have a dispatch 530.

Connors, front number 21, Newton Road, for the 61-year-old female. Sting with a possible allergic reaction. Conscious breathing, 2 Charlie 1. Fucking a plane at Newton, 10th Road, and I'll 533.

Alpha Theta Wind City, Mill, just on 174 Wallen Street, Clockmaker Apartments, Alpha 6, 85 male, fall, requesting left assist, conscious breathing, 17 Alpha 4. Repeating, 174 Wallen Street, Clockmaker Apartments, Unit Alpha 6, 85 male, fall, requesting left assist, conscious breathing, 17 Alpha 4. Cross Racer Florence Street and Goodwin Street at 546.

Bell, City of Union Report, came on to respond 4 Shepherd Road, the Maroon residence. The 75-year-old female fall from bed, unconscious breathing 17 Bravo 4. Repeating 4 Shepherd Road, apartment 1, the Marvin residence. The 75-year-old female fall from bed. She is conscious and breathing 17 Bravo 4. Greenwood Road West and John J. Curtis Radio crash route to 10 out of 618. Quarter 618.

0: calling from a paramedic for 90 Warcrestor Road, Riverwood Department, scene number 8. 83-year-old female, difficulty breathing. She's conscious and breathing 6 Delta 2. Scene 90 Warcrestor Road, scene number 8. 83-year-old female, difficulty breathing. She's conscious and breathing 6 Delta 2. River Road to Crash Street, 10 out 634.
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0: A2. 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

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City fire alarm activation to Charlie 1. Repeating 99 Green Hill Road to Gunnery. City fire alarm activation from Dormitory Building 8, 52 Charlie 1. Same road will be routed across streets down to 707.

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1: 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It looks like a communications problem. 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

to warn ambulance. 131 Rabbit Hill Road. It's an 90-year-old male fall. Captain Reading 17 Bravo 4. 131 Rabbit Hill Road. 90-year-old male fall. Captain Reading 17 Bravo 4. Jack Corner Road and Town Line 740.

0: 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Conscious breathing 17 Bravo 4. Send me your second tone, 744.
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0: WWD, this is Warney MS2. Could you tone out again? 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
1: Roger, Warren, EMS2, have yourself in 5-3 going to quarters.

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ENS 2 and 53 going to first. 745.

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3-2 Warren, fire. 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Oxygen breathing 17 Bravo 4. Repeating 131 Rabbit Hill Road, assisting EMS on scene, lifting assistance, 90-year-old male, post-fall. Oxygen breathing 17 Bravo 4. Jack Corner Road, town line, your timeout is 8 o'clock.

So, 321, fire, 131 Rabbit Hill Road, insisting on Fontaine Whipping Assistance, 90 Old Mill, post call. 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

0: Hotel City, Warren, EMS 2.
1: Warren, EMS 2 on.
0: You've had no response from Warren Fire. Would you like a mutual aid department?
1: You know what, maybe tone out one more time for Warren, please.
0: Letter. I'll see you, Warren Fire. Hey, third tone, 131 Rabbit Hill Road. Sustained ambulance on scene. Lifting assistance of a 90-year-old male post fall. Conscious breathing, 17 Bravo 4. Time of this tone, 806.
2: LCD Warren, EMS 4.

0: Oh, Theo Warren Fire. Hey, third tone, 131 Rabbit Hill Road. Sustained ambulance on scene. Lifting assistance of a 90-year-old male post-fall. Conscious breathing, 17 Bravo 4. Time of this tone, 806.
1: LCA Warren, EMS 49 to the scene.
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0: an ambulance to LCD en route to Charlotte, Hungary. 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
0: Four an ambulance en route to Sharon.
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17 Deer Mountain Road in the Miller residence. 89-year-old female, Stevenus. Constant breathing 26 Alpha 3. 17 Deer Mountain Road, Miller residence. 89-year-old female, Stevenus. Constant breathing 26 Alpha 3. Camp Flat Road and Norhill Road, your crash sheets. 934.

Washington, Mons, North Paramedic 4. 34 Shearer Road in the guest house. 77-year-old male. Diabetic emergency, not alert. 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Beating 34 Shearer Road in the guest house. 77-year-old male. Diabetic emergency. Constant breathing 13, Charlie 1. Central Road, rear road crash sheets. 10 minutes, 10 o'clock.

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Injuries from a fall with a laceration to his arm and feeling dizzy. Repeating, EMS is requested. 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Cross streets at Full Turnpike via VLS Priority Response. 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

Village Ambulance, respond 115 Johnson Road. The 83-year-old male, fall, unknown situation, 32 Bravo 3. The 115 Johnson Road, 83-year-old male, possible fall, 32 Bravo 3. 37 South, DB Hill Road, 1043. GMS 1 to 4, 1044.

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for ambulance code 1 second call in town. Respond at 19 Poplar Street at Village Crest on the second floor for the 88-year-old female. Conscious, breathing, history of Crohn's. 33 Charlie Guard. Milford Ambulance Code 1, respond to 19 Poplar Street at Village Crest on the second floor for the 88-year-old female, conscious breathing, history of Crohn's, with bleeding, 33 Charlie 3. Cross streets are Elm Street and Maple Street. Time is going to be 10:49.

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1: Alright.
0: City Waterfall Alarm, 52 Charlie 1. City 187 residential west. The water flow alarm, 52 Charlie 1. Raceway in the town line, 1079.

4747 Homestead Lane for the 73-year-old male with constipation issues. Repeating, EMS is requested, second call in district. 47 Homestead Lane for the 73-year-old male with constipation issues. 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

Hispanic into Canaan, 115 Johnson Road, 83-year-old male, possible sepsis, rest on a hot response, but be less. 37 South, immediate over to grassroots, 1113.

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0: 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Please terminate the incident.
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0: Myself, the 2 Litchfield Ambulance North Athletic 1, responding to Morris, 221 Todd Hollow Road, Stowe Residence, 68-year-old female, difficulty breathing, constant breathing 6 Delta 2. Repeating in Morris, 221 Todd Hollow Road, Stowe Residence, 68-year-old female, difficulty breathing, constant breathing 6 Delta 2. Kin Road to Town Line 1145.
1: LV 34 is
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Southside 1, respond to 458 Danbury Road at Lesser Evil for the 35-year-old female. Conscious breathing, passed out, not alert, 31 Delta 4. Evil for an ambulance, code 1, respond to 458 Danbury Road, Lesser Evil for the 35-year-old female. Conscious breathing, passed out, not alert, 31 Delta 4. Cross streets are Larson Run of Elmer Drive, 7 times going to be 12 here at

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EMS, standby for dispatch, motor vehicle accident. Brookfield dispatch on the air. EMS and fire is requested at the scene of a motor vehicle accident. Federal Road in the area of Clark's Gravel. 47-year-old female, airbag deployment evaluation. Repeating, EMS and fire is requested. Scene of a motor vehicle accident, Federal and Hard Scrabble. 47-year-old female, airbag evaluation. Time now, 12:25. Twelve twenty-five.

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0: Roger. Brookfield EMS, standby.
2: 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Is Rankford being route?
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2: AT3 reporting 2-car, middle lane, on the northbound lanes. Fluid's leaking, 1230 out.

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0: 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We're shutting down both lanes of route 7.
1: Thank you so much. At 1238. 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
0: One vehicle's going to be located across from Beehive Children's Center in a parking lot.
2: Yeah. And moving on.
0: In the intersection of Still River and Danbury Road.
1: Roger.
3: Still River, coming on to 7, we're going to also shut down northbound of Route 7 at this time. We're going to have southbound open.
4: Roger, reach out northbound to be shut down. Still River, onto Route 7 included.
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0: Oh, Sam Inlong to respond, stage 98 on Logo Road, Lakeview High School. 15-year-old female, psychiatric pregnancy, tension breathing 25 alpha 1. They respond in stage 98 on Logo Road, Lakeview High School. 15-year-old female, psychiatric emergency, tension breathing 25 alpha 1. Grand Road and Dead End, and Hotel 46.
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0: 26, you can clear up Still River Drive. You can reopen Still River Drive. We're going to have one lane northbound Route 7 open. One lane northbound Route 7 open.
1: Roger, one lane northbound on Route 7 open at 1251.
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0: 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One refusal.
1: Roger, one refusal at 1300 hours.

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1: Car 1.
0: Rotor has been reopened. All vehicles are removed. All units will be clear, right?
1: Roger, roadway has been reopened. Vehicles removed. All units are clear.

0: I'll see the LVA car times, clear Charlotte. On the return, you could terminate for LVA.
1: LVA car 10. This is Charlotte. 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

Milford Fire, your request to respond Canterbury Arms, 190 Wellsville Avenue, for the activated fire alarm showing apartments 2 and 4 rear 2nd floor. New Milford Fire, your request to respond Canterbury Arms, 190 Wellsville Avenue, for the activated fire alarm showing apartments 2 and 4 in the rear 2nd floor. Cross Street, Canterbury Arms, in Massapequa Village, 10-13-22.

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0: Telford Ambulance Code 1, respond to 30 Park Lane, East Canwood Valley Health and Rehab in the Elm Tree Wing, 39999-year-old female. Conscious breathing, altered mental status with abdominal pain, 33 Charlie 1. New Milford Ambulance Code 1, respond to 30 Park Lane, East Canwood Valley Health and Rehab in the Elm Tree Wing for the 99-year-old female, conscious breathing, altered mental status, abdominal pain, 33 Charlie 1.
1: In the driveway.
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0: 2 Harrington Ambulance, Northwest Medic 1, 5 Green Acres Road, Bishop Residence, 84-year-old female, dementia, general pain, constant breathing, 26 Charlie 1. Being 5 Green Acres Road, Bishop Residence, an 84-year-old female, dementia patient, general pain, altered level of consciousness. Constant breathing, 26 Charlie 1. Breathing over in the dead end, time is 1349.
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initially in town of Canton, 671 Albany Turnpike, Hillside Motel, room number 2. Second annual in for an 85-year-old female, general weakness. Constant breathing 26 Alpha 7. Canton, 671 Albany Turnpike, Hillside Motel, unit 2. 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Constant breathing 26 Alpha 7.

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0: 661 BLS transporting 1 to Yukon.
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Call City to Litchfield Fire, East Litchfield Fire, 571 Thornton Road, Los Oxen. Did the fire alarm, 52 Charlie 3. Repeating 571 Torrington Road, Los Foxen. Commercial fire alarm, 52 Charlie 3. Thorgate Road and Wilson Road, 1426.

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0: The zero readings throughout. 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
1: Zero readings throughout. Canceling EMS, units returning, 1518.
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1: The Violon Company, second floor smoke detector, front bay heat detector, negative contact. Milford Fire requested to respond number 5, Old Town Park Road, Unit 550. Super Cano Valley Builders, the activated fire alarm called in by alarm company showing second floor smoke and front bay heat detectors, negative contact. Crash sheet says Sullivan Road and South End Plaza, from 1538.

0: 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Show Carl 1, you're out.
1: Roger, Carl 1, you're responding at 1538.
2: Bond 16, Edna Court, for the report of the 33-year-old male mental health crisis. Please stage and wait for PD to give you the green light to arrive. Repeating, Brookfield on the air, Brookfield EMS, please respond. 16, Edna Court, for the report of the 33-year-old male mental health crisis. PD on the way. Please stage, wait for their approval to go to the scene. Time now, 1538.

0: Dispatch, showing an Alpha Car 1 and Alpha Car 6, both out on scene. We'll be out investigating.
1: Roger, Alpha Car 1, Car 6, on scene investigating, 1542.

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One of the doctors states she was choking on something and she felt like she was going to pass out.

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0: Team Ambulance respond 99 South Keenan Road. Dear Nursing, we're sorry to end. The 72-year-old male, critical labs, person breathing 33 Alpha 1. 99 South Keenan Road in Dear Nursing, Whispering Pines. 72-year-old male, critical labs, person breathing 33 Alpha 1. Standard and Grace Way, crash sheets down to 16.
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It's going to be for the 65-year-old male on a fall with a head strike. This party does weigh over 350 pounds. Repeating, Brookfield dispatch to Brookfield EMS, you are requested at 578 Federal Road at Extra Space Storage, Cross Elbow Hill Road. Sitting male party on a fall with a head strike and is a bariatric patient. Time to dispatch 1710.

0: 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Crossroads, Spring Street, Nicholas Square, turn 1717.
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0: What's that mean? Sorry.
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Joshua, City of West Northwest Medic 3, 120 Boyd Street, Group Home 52, 52-year-old male, altered mental status, conscious, breathing 26 Delta 1. 120 Boyd Street at the Group Home, 52-year-old male, altered mental status, 26 Delta 1, crossing Woodland Ave and Laurel Street, 1740.

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Well, Sable, second call, second criteria, 149 Pratt Street outside. Lucky stage, feed 9-09-year-old male, pediatric psychiatric crisis, 25 Alpha 1. 149 Pratt Street outside, stage in that area, 9-year-old male, psychiatric crisis, 25 Alpha 1, versus Robert Street and the dead end, 1744.

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1: High school for the game. 1746.

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1: Okay, one, you're out of Sharon, 1748. North Carolina 3 on scene. 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
0: All right, sounds good. 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

0: Affiliate Field Ambulance, number 8, Dickinson Court, 81-year-old female for a fall, possibly a lift assist only. She catches breathing 17 Alpha 4. 8, Dickinson Court, 81-year-old female for the fall. 17 Alpha 4, requesting Sir Wesley Drive in the dead end, 1759.
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0: 34
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Christie's Crystal Lane and Brassmole Dam Road, it's 1802.

ambulance, number 38 Garden Lane, residential CO alarm sounding negative symptoms. 52 Charlie 5, 38 Garden Lane, CO alarm, 52 Charlie 5, crushed at your Woodland Drive in the dead end, C-1003.

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New Milford Fire requested a response, Dollar Tree, number 168 Danbury Road. 227 is on scene reporting possible gas leak inside the building. Crosses the Dodd Road, Executive Center Drive, House 1806.

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1: Engine 26, I need them gas meter off. It sounds like it's in the back corner, rotten egg smell. 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

0: 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Show me out on scene, one single story commercial.
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0: 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Send me an officer.
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1: Roger, I have 26 responding, and I'll get you an officer.

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0: Corporate First Responders, Norfolk Ambulance, 160 Winston Norfolk Road, 71-year-old female for dehydration and general weakness. She's conscious, breathing 26 Alpha 5. 160 Winston Norfolk Road, 71-year-old female, general weakness and dehydration. 26 Alpha 5, requested Sir Flag Hill and Greenwood Turnpike, 1817, 284 Spotted Waters. Go ahead.
1: Roger 26 on scene, op 17, 1, 18,
2: 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Yes, we're calling LCD to let him know that we were canceled on scene and we're terminating the incident.
3: Terminate, Barrow, to name LC 1818.

Clover First Responders, 160 Winston Norfolk Road, 71-year-old female. General weakness, dehydration, 26 alpha 5, 1820 is tall.

0: Norfolk Road, 71, 71-year-old female, sick party, general weakness, 26 Alpha 5, 1822.
1: Howard to command, LCD.
0: Howard to command, go ahead.
1: Apartment's been metered, zero readings. Homeowner's advised to contact his landlord for a new combination smoke and CO head in the bedroom.
0: 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They're going to talk to the property owner. I don't think you have to clear. We'll terminate 1823.
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0: fire number 4, Old Middle Street, Lakeville Interior, 3 activated fire alarm, 52 Charlie 3. Number 4, Old Middle Street, Lakeville Interior, activated fire alarm, 52 Charlie 3. Chris, it's Franklin Road in Lyman Lane, 1823.
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0: Okay, nothing found. 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

See, Colbert First Responders, Winston Ambulance, 403 Colbert River Road, 75, 75-year-old male. A swollen knee. Scratches spreading 26 omega 8. 403 Colbert River Road, 75-year-old male with a swollen knee. Scratches spreading 26 omega 8. Proceeds to Sandy Brook Road and Beach Hill, 1912, 6 Dusen Route.

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Scott Spring, 26 Omega 8, 1960.

Colbert First Responders, 403 Colbert River Road, 75. So, a 5-year-old male. Swollen knee. 26 omega 8. 1918.

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